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The Real McCoy at Mix 106.3 with Another Night. And that was a request sent through mix106.com.au by Danielle. Thank you so, so much. New Kids on the Block, Step by Step. And did you get fangirly at that one again? And Betty Boo doing the do. Today's 3 at 3 has been upstairs at the Private Bin. We are doing Private Bin 3 at 3s all this week. And another one we'll I'll play again tomorrow. And this is the clue. What on earth could that be about? See if you can figure it out. And see if you're right again tomorrow at 3 at Mix 106.3. All right, we've just spent a good amount of time upstairs at the Bin. We're going to take a break and then head downstairs with

0: 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Okay, we're about to head to the newsroom. Then we're into our final hour of the $1,000 no-repeat workday. And not too far away from calling last drinks on our private bin bangers. But before we get there, we will illustrate, I think perfectly, the upstairs. And the downstairs. Barnsley coming your way next at Mix 106.3.
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1: You ready?

0: Now, I don't know if it's gremlins in the phone system or just bad luck. Half of my people have dropped out, so I'm left with two. Anyway, we will get... maybe all it will take is one. And that one could be Brad. Hello, Brad.
1: Okay, Larry, how you going?
0: I'm doing all right. The brain in order?
1: Probably not at its best, but we'll see how we go.
0: I'm familiar with that. It's a way of life. Okay, as a precursor to question number one... That's also a clue to what it's not. In the song Hand in My Pocket by Alanis Morissette, what is the first thing Alanis does with the other hand?
1: First thing. At least a few things she does, but what the first one would be giving a high five.
0: Brad. Congratulations. Ooh. All right, question number two. Which word describes a young bird of any breed which is yet unable to fly? Beginning with the letter F.
1: F. Fledgling? Is
0: it a fledgling? There we go. All right, question number three. It's the audio question for today. And keeping in with our private bin week, I've got a song from upstairs, a song from downstairs, and a song which is the end of the night, drunk, hugging your drink, or another person. They all were on the charts in Australia in the same year. You need to tell me what year it was. As a clue, first half of the 90s.

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0: 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Would end soon at Wollongong Street in Fishwick as we push on here. One on the way real soon from the Arrhythmics, but Pearl Jam with Better Man. It'll play next.
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0: In excess at Mix 106.3, Ray and Nick in for your Wednesday morning. 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